There's the latest from Halifax's Young Stack. It's called Smooth Sailing. You can check out some clips of my interview with Young Stack over on our YouTube channel or on our Instagram. And while you're on Instagram, you got to go check out Young Stack himself. There is a really adorable video of he and his mom dancing to that song. Flower Lady by Stephen Hero, that's where we're heading next. This song is based on a real person, based on a lady who sold flowers at the St. John Market. And the whole album has that flavor. It's from an album called Paper Flowers. It's a concept album, and it's built around first-person poetic narratives inspired by local St. John folklore and by local St. John characters. It's a great listen front to back, even if you're not familiar with St. John. There are definitely character types in the lyrics that you're going to recognize from whatever town you're in.

Benin International Musicale with a Bobo, one of the acts that's sure to blast Vancouver Folk Fest attendees. And that's it for this episode of Vibin'. Thanks to the Funk Hunters for sharing their stories and music. You'll get to hear more about Shambhala Music Festival in 2 weeks on Vibin'. Michael Juck is the producer of Vibin'. I'm Rohit Joseph. Thank you for listening and vibing with me. Till next time.

bind you to the path that holds the line. We're the reason that the seven sins and teachings

Paradigm Blues won't talk it out. I'm just a child in your arms, watch me turn and run. I am not the one you're dreaming of. Whoa.

really the fundamental ultimate mystery. The only thing you need to know to understand the deepest metaphysical secrets is this, that for every outside there is an inside, and for every inside there is an outside. And although they are different,

there is a secret. What is esoteric, what is profound, and what is deep is what we will call the implicit. What is obvious and on the open

This song drives some people nuts because it's a happy disco banger, but the lyrics are kind of dark and twisted. Oh, the drama. And you know that bass line? Well, we're going to hear Thundercat cover it in just a couple of tracks. But first, here's Thames.

When the percussion drops out at the end of that song, I love it so much. That's Aza with Majimbo. Depeche Mode is coming up next. And, you know, I just realized I never really understood, what does Depeche Mode mean exactly? Where did that come from? I speak a little French, and it turns out it is French, and it translates loosely to either fashion news or fashion update. And there was a magazine in France at the time called Depeche Mode, and they took it from there. It just sounded cool to them. Here's Depeche Mode with Enjoy the Silence.

You just heard the superb Polonaise from Eugene Onegin by Peter Tchaikovsky, here with the Edmonton Symphony, led by Uri Meyer. Welcome to the classical part of your day here with CBC Music. I'm Julie Nasralla, and you're now listening to Tempo. There they were on stage, two towering figures in classical music, and then something crazy funny happened. When Sergei Rachmaninoff and Fritz Kreisler were performing on stage together, Kreisler lost his place in the score. So

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From Sarawak to Amazonas, Costa Rica to mangy BC,

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I'm a bad singer. I confess it. And I'm the hell of a

Some of you might know Nanaimo. It's a beautiful town, city on Vancouver Island, and I wrote the song about it. It's where I made this album.

You just heard Taishi with Nanaimo. It's off her latest album, Make Believe I Make Believe. I'm Odario Williams. You're listening to CBC Music Live. Taishi has one more song for you. This one's called Iris.

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1: Get your money, baby.